0: Summer's here.
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2: 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Y'all call it a moment. 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

can't be choosy. 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